you do what they told you. 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Now you do what they told you.

I was supposed to go out there for like a semester of college, and I ended up never leaving. It's that energy on the dance floor that I think has, you know, helped house music completely thrive.

I first moved there in 1999. I was supposed to go out there for like a semester of college, and I ended up